I've got a chance to go back home. 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

0: Well, you know what? You know, we wanted to have we want to have fireworks tonight. But they wouldn't let us have them. Well, we'll make our own fireworks here.
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0: Planet.
1: Thank you. 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I could sing for you all night, but it's coming time. We'll have to close this time. I hope I'll come back again. I hope I'll be walking better, which I will. I'm going to either get better or worse after I leave here, because I'm going to the right doctor this time. I went to one doctor a little too long, and I don't think he knew what he was doing, but I think I'm going to find the right one. Until we meet again, I'll sign off with this God with you by singing. I hope you'll join the coast with me by singing.

Now come with me. 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I don't know who her people is, but they ought to buy her a guitar because she can her hands just like I'm can mine. And she's been doing it ever since I've been here. What I mean, she got the rhythm. She really got the rhythm. So we sign the best with God by saying, Irene, and come with me.

0: Yes. Yes.
1: And during the few moments that we have left, we want to talk right down to earth in a language that everybody here can easily understand.

0: affection. 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
1: Okay, guys.
0: Now you can't.

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So listen, tonight we thought we'd try a number we don't do very much. It's from a sort of country song, well, sort of like that. Which album is it from, Bill? 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

Anasia Kanuwa Yan, Anakidia Tokaya An, Anaria Laya Well, Achendish Akania, Anaria Dinya Wan, Agazin Yakagan Yan, Anuin Yorkan Yorkan, Anarila Kurgan Yan.

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0: Allora, come on stage now. 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

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Everybody knows he's there. And come on, listen to me. Come on, brothers and sisters. Sanctify, sanctify, sanctify.

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He's gonna make pretty women's

I got a mojo too. I got the John the Conqueror. I'm gonna mess with you. I'm gonna make you girls lead me by my hand.

On the seventh day, on the seventh month, the seventh doctor say he was born for good luck, and that you see, I got $700.